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2: 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Slabo smo to iskorigirali i to je to.
3: Hvala. Listen to this noise. What a game. How was that for you?
4: Yeah, it was a tough game against tough opponent. Struggled in the first half and had a brilliant reaction and a very good second half with a lot of chances, a lot of energy. It's what we wanted, and we could get our first win, and happy for the fans.
3: Going forward, intensity, physicality, just like you wanted. How pleased are you with that?
4: Yeah, second half reaction was good. First, we struggled a bit, but to get the nerves out of our system and get it sweating, but then we were good. After that, we were good. Second half was amazing. We created a lot and kept it going and deserved to win in the end.
3: Are the goals you conceded isolated or something to think about?
4: I think like we were too passive after we scored. We already straight away the feeling, oh, we have something to lose. Then we went backwards, which is absolutely not our character. They punished us twice, but I love the reaction. It was good. It's always about the reaction. Mistakes happen. We play against a good opponent, so the reaction was excellent.
3: Thank you, Thomas.
0: Thomas con la reacción lo repitió varias veces. El seleccionador Thomas Tuchel de Inglaterra.
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3: Hvala i sretno.
5: Happy guys, 1-2-3. 1-2-3. Harry, well done. Breathless, nervous at times, brilliant at others. How do you sum up?
6: Yeah, I thought a game of two halves, really. I thought first half we was okay. Really disappointed to concede in the way we did, the way we dropped off. And credit to the manager. The manager gave us a speech at half-time just to say, look, if we lose, we lose. We're losing our way. And I think you saw that, how the way we come out in the second half, we went full gas. And they couldn't live with it. And that's the level we have to set for every game. So credit to everyone. The first game of the tournament, a great result against a tough side.
5: Anthony Vary told us at half-time it was confused and complicated. So what did the manager release? What did he say?
6: Yeah, I just think without the ball, we went a little bit more aggressive. It was difficult. They got great players, you know, when Luka's dropping in and you're trying to figure out who to pick up. But in the second half, we felt like, let's just go. If we see a man in front, we go. And just the intensity we went at, I think that's our biggest strength. So we're going to have to use that more this tournament.
5: Is that the template? Is that the level now you've set? And higher maybe, that sort of early part in the second half.
6: That second half for sure. And even the way we controlled the game, you know, once we went ahead, we never really looked like we was in danger. We controlled possession well, and then obviously scored on the counter-attack, which you can do in these type of games. So we had a spell there, first 20 minutes, where we could have scored three or four. But in the end, you know, it's 3 points on the board and a great start.
5: And Jude Bellingham, at tournament level again, like you, coming good. What it matters.
6: Yeah, great goal, great run, great finish. But you can see the desire from Jude. You know, you can see it in training. The competition we have in the place is a high, high level. So whoever plays, everyone is ready. And you saw Jude is, you know, was itching to get out there. And what a fantastic goal.
5: Sweet Caroline is already playing. Well done. Thank you, Harry.
6: Thank you very much. Thank you.
1: No solamente Alex es el Fenway Park, Sweet Caroline sonando también en el estadio de Dallas. 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